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Now my heart got empty space where you supposed to be. Ain't gon' lie, still got them letters that you wrote to me. Mentally, I think we right where we supposed to be. Mentally, I think we right where we supposed to be.

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This is Grace Munyiri, Director of Parking and Transportation Services with the Parking Minute. Getting around campus has never been easier. Scooters and electric bikes are fast, convenient, and fun. But with that convenience comes responsibilities. Always wear a helmet. Ride where it's safe and allowed. Scooters and e-bikes are not permitted inside buildings. Always dismount before entering any campus facility. Be sure also to pay attention to any posted signs and signals. And do not forget, pedestrians always come first. Stick to designated paths. No riding devices on pedestrian pathways such as Coyote Walk. Instead, walk your device. Stay alert at all times. Keep your eyes up. Avoid distractions and ride at a safe speed for your surroundings. Remember, ride smart, ride safe, and be a great campus neighbor.

me tell you something you already know. The world ain't all sunshine and rainbows. It's a very mean and nasty place, and I don't care how tough you are, it will beat you to your knees and keep you there permanently if you let it. You, me, or nobody is gonna hit as hard as life. But it ain't about how hard you hit. It's about how hard you can get hit and keep moving forward.

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0: Facebook the other day. You know, like all the old people do?
1: Uh-huh.
0: And I was thinking about how I haven't seen Tom Cruise in the news much lately.
1: Man, who cares about Tom Cruise anymore?
0: Your mom.
1: She probably does. Like, wasn't he a Scientologist or something?
0: Oh my God, he is! Have you heard about the crazy process they have to go through? The amount of money they have to spend just to progress a stinking level?
1: What the hell is a level?
0: Dude, they have to pay money to go through these different levels, and at the end, they have to go through all these stupid metal doors just to open a briefcase!
1: What's in the briefcase?
0: It's the secret to Scientology, dog!
1: I don't believe it!
0: Well, Tom Cruise does.
1: I'm pretty sure he goes through all of that just to not be able to see his daughter.
0: No, they don't believe their kids are their own. That's why he doesn't acknowledge his daughter's existence. Plus, he's always off filming movies.
1: That's, like, really sad.
0: Yeah, but you want to know what else is sad?
1: What?
0: The amount of Mission Impossible movies there are that nobody watches anymore.
1: I've never even seen a Mission Impossible movie.
0: Exactly! That's why they're irrelevant.
1: I mean, Top Gun was pretty cool, even though.
0: Which one?
1: Both of them.
0: Wait, what does Split mean again?
1: It means it sucked, I think.
0: Well, I didn't see it, so I wouldn't know.

0: I'll see you later.
1: Aiden made me laugh.
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1: The Robert and Frances's Fullerton Museum of Art and the CSUSB Art and Design Department are once again collaborating on the annual Student Art Exhibition, where CSUSB students can submit their artwork for a chance to showcase their creativity, hard work, and talent.
0: May 8th will be the awards ceremony at 6 p.m., with the art being on full display at the museum from May 9th to June 11th.
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0: The formaldehyde is hella strong, like something you sprayed in the mall, cause you wanted to know just what it smelled like. 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
0: I'm short in the breath, but I just hope when it ends,
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Donations are always welcomed. 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

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This is your University Police Department Chief John Gutierrez with your CSUSB Safety Minute. 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

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Getting around campus has never been easier. Scooters and electric bikes are fast, convenient, and fun. But with that convenience comes responsibilities. Always wear a helmet. Ride where it's safe and allowed. Scooters and e-bikes are not permitted inside buildings. Always dismount before entering any campus facility. Be sure also to pay attention to any posted signs and signals. And do not forget, pedestrians always come first. Stick to designated paths. No riding devices on pedestrian pathways such as Coyote Walk. Instead, walk your device. Stay alert at all times. Keep your eyes up. Avoid distractions and ride at a safe speed for your surroundings. Remember, ride smart, ride safe, and be a great campus neighbor.

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0: 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Coyotes to Hollywood and Beyond will set you up with the perfect internship that will get your foot in the door. 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

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They need donations like food, kitchen supplies, office supplies, and personal hygiene products. 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
1: The Robert and Frances's Fullerton Museum of Art and the CSUSB Art and Design Department are once again collaborating on the annual Student Art Exhibition, where CSUSB students can submit their artwork for a chance to showcase their creativity, hard work, and talent.
0: May 8th will be the awards ceremony at 6 p.m., with the art being on full display at the museum from May 9th to June 11th.
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0: 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Coyotes to Hollywood and beyond will set you up with the perfect internship that will get your foot in the door. 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

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Got questions? Swing by SMSU South 112. 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